0: 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have a story for you today นะครับ it's called the little boy the little boy what does it mean the little boy the kid very small kid okay so listen to this story carefullyStudent back home and student here outside, listen to this story, The Little Boy. So, once lived a little boy in a very deep forest. He lived with his mom, and his mom never let him out of his house because she said, this is a very young kid. I don't get him out of my house becauseSome tiger, some lion will eat him. So we are very careful. Yeah. So we are very careful. But one day, the mother or his mom got sick, very sick. So he needed to ask his son to go out in the forest and find the food to eat. We are very hungry, but the mother was very sick. So the boy needed to go out to the forest to find the food. And...The boy went into the deep forest and found the hunter. So he said, oh, I need food from the hunter. So maybe I can ask for the food. So he asked the hunter, hey, you hunter, give me the food. I'm hungry. I need your food. What the hunter did to him? Oh, this kid was crazy. Do you think he's going to give him the food?The hunter will give the boy the food, yes or no? No, this boy was crazy, so I let him out. So the boy went back home to his mom and said, my mom, I didn't get the food because I screamed at the hunter and he didn't give me the food. The mom said, oh no, you are a stupid boy. You shouldn't have screams to the hunter. Next time,When you go in the forest, you have to talk to him nicely. Thank you, sir. Can you give me the food? Very nice. So the boy went to the forest and found, the next day, the boy went to the forest and found the bird. And he remembered what his mom said. So he talked to the bird. Oh, the bird, would you be my food, please? I'm very hungry now.So what did the bird do to the little boy? The bird flew, oh, you stupid boy, I fly away. Okay, so the bird flew away from the boy, so he didn't get the food again. He went back to his mom and told his mom, Mom, I talked to the birds nicely, and the bird flew away. I didn't get the food. So the mom said, oh, you stupid boy, you should use the net and...The stick. Next time you use the net and use the stick to hit, and kill it. Okay? Hit. So the next day the boy went in the forest and found the mushroom. And then he remembered what his mom told. So he used the net and then hit at the mushrooms and crushed it into pieces and went back to his mom. And then...The mushroom was in crush. So his mom said, oh, you stupid boy again. When you found the mushroom, you should use your hand to grab it softly. Grab it. Okay, next time, you stupid. So the next day, his mom said, you should use your hand to grab it. The boy went into the forest again and found a beehive.And he remembered what his mom told. Oh, I should use my hand. So I grabbed it with my hand, the beehive. I had grabbed the beehive with my hand. And then the bee stung me. And then he went back home with this. So the boy said, oh, mom, I used my hand. And then the bee stung at my body. It was very hurt.What his mom said to him, oh, you stupid boy, you should use a burning torch. You should use a burning torch for the beehive. The mom said, okay, tomorrow I will use the burning torch. And then the next day, he went into the forest and found a deer. So he remembered, oh, my mom said I should use a burning torch. So he carried a burning torch and then he burns the deer tail. And the deer kicked him at his head and then he went back home. Oh, mom, I didn't get the food again because I used the burning torch to burn the deer tail and it kicked me. So his mom said, oh, you stupid boy, you should use an arrow and a bow to kill a deer. The boy took a deep breath and then the next day he went to the forest again. And he found the bush was moving. So he remembered his mom told, I should use a bow and an arrow. So he carried a bow and arrow. And then he shot at the bushes. Phew! And then somebody came out of the bush. It's the hunter. And then the hunter shot at him. Bang! And then the boy, the little boy was killed. And he's dead now. So this is the whole story of the little boy. What did you get from this story? What did you learn from this story? What is the motto? เราได้เรียนรู้อะไรจากเรื่องนี้ครับเราได้เรียนรู้อะไรจากเรื่องนี้คิดว่า you have to be adaptable นะครับเราจะต้องรู้จักประยุกต์ใช้ในสิ่งต่างๆนะครับเราจะไม่ยึดติดกับสิ่งใดสิ่งหนึ่งนะครับเราถ้ามีคนบอกเราว่าเราต้องทำสิ่งหนึ่งเราไม่ได้หมายความว่าเราต้องใช้สิ่งนั้นกับทุกอย่างบนโลกใบนี้นะครับเราต้องรู้จักเรียนรู้แล้วก็ปรับใช้ด้วยนะ So can you guess what we are going to learn today? Can you guess what we are going to learn today? About the What did you listen to? What did you listen to? เราฟังอะไรไปเมื่อกี้ The game or the story? The story, right? So today you're going to learn about the storytelling, the storytelling.And first of all, you have to know this one. We call sequence charts. Everybody repeat after me. Sequence charts.
1: Sequence.
0: Chart. What is a sequence chart? Sequence chart is step-by-step chart like this. Step 1, step 2, step 3, step 4, 5, 6, 7, 8, 9, 10. We use a sequence chart to tell the sequence of the story.What is sequence? Sequence mean 1, 2, 3, 4, 5, 6, 7, 8 in order. So we use the sequence chart to tell what happened in the first one, second one, third one, like this. What happens to the story? What happened to the boy, the first one? The boy has seen the hunter and screamed at him, the first one. Has seen, what does it mean, has seen? See, saw, seen. See, saw, seen. The hunter, has seen the hunter.ไปเจอไปพบกับใครนายพานทำไมคุณครูถึงใช้ has seen and scream at him scream แปลว่าอะไร scream ตะโกนเติม ed เป็นช่อง2ทำไมด้านบนเห็นคุณครูใช้ has seen แต่ทำไม scream 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
0: 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boy had seen thea bird and then talks nicely to it has seen happen first and then talks nicely happen second and then the boy has seen mushroom and hit them so we use has seen and hit and then step number 4 the boy has seen a beehive and grab it number 4 and then what happened to him next what did he see a deer so the boy has seen a deer and burn its tailRight. And number 6, after the boy shot a hunter, he was killed. So this is a sequence chart to tell the order order คือลำดับหรือ sequence คือลำดับในการเกิดเหตุการณ์ต่างๆนะ one two three four five six and you can use narrative tenses past perfect and past simple to tell which situation happened before which situation happened after okay so next oneI have a story, the rabbit and a turtle for you. In this worksheet number 18 in your hand right now. So I want you to read the story and then make a sequence chart for me. นักเรียนปลายทางนะครับครูปลายทางสามารถแจกใบงานที่18ให้กับนักเรียนได้เลยนะครับและให้เราอ่านเรื่องสั้นเรื่อง the rabbit and the 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
2: Good morning, students. 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Teachers and students back home, teachers and students around the countries, and students here on site, how are you doing today?
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2: Are you happy?
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2: Wow. All right, I am happy too. Happy to see you all. Everybody, let's check if you are ready. Everybody, hi.
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2: Everybody, hi. 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
2: Everybody, clap. Wow, good. All of us do that. Everybody, chak.
7: Chak.
2: Everybody, chak, clap.
7: Chak.
2: Everybody, clap, chak.
7: Chak.
2: Clap, clap. Chak, chak. Everybody, chak. บางคนแคลปบางคนชาร์ก alright don't miss it everybody everybody today we going to finish the topics and unit 3 entertainment and today we going to talk about the game again last time we learned the game genre or type of game and then we talk about some language focus or grammar tenses and now let's see what we're going to learn today.And today's lesson is Welcome to Game World 3. Welcome to Game World 3. Okay, and let's see. Last time, we talked about two tenses. We call narrative tenses. Narrative tenses. So, can you remember? We have two situations happens.What tenses we use when two situations happen, but not at the same time? Not at the same time. Two situations happen in the past. One situation happens before. One situation happens after. What tense we use? Ring a bell. Good one. Okay.
0: Past perfect and past simple.
2: So which situations happened before?
0: Past perfect.
2: Which situation happened after?
0: Past simple.
2: Thank you very much. Kill นะครับ two points 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Alright everybody so we use past perfect and pastsymbols past perfect and past symbols นะครับ so in the past the first situations what tense happened before past perfect or past simple past perfect and what tense happened after past symbols and then did it not at the same time ไม่พร้อมกันในอดีต what but what about when two situations happened in the past at the same time what tenses we use ring a bell ครับAt the same time in the past, two tenses happen at the same time in the past. Again, Q, okay.
0: Past con and past con.
2: Past continuous and past continuous. Correct, giving hand to Q, นะครับผม. Okay. Alright, now we have past continuous with past continuous, past perfect with past perfect, and one more. When one situation was ongoing,And another situation happened at, during that situation. What tense we use? Ring a bell. Okay, go to, go to. One situation was ongoing.
8: Past continuous and past simple.
2: Which tense was ongoing?
8: Past continuous.
2: And which tense happened during the way?
8: Past simple.
2: Past simple. Thank you very much, gang. I have 2 points too. Okay, so today you will be able to use and write the sequence of a story. Using a sequence chart, you will be able to write the sequence of a story using a sequence chart. นะหลังจากเราเรียนเทนต่างๆแล้วเราเรียกว่า narrative tense. 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Raise your hand. Storytelling. Wow. So I have a story for you today. It's called The Little Boy. The Little Boy. What does it mean, the little boy? The kid. The kid. Very small kid. Okay. So listen to this story carefully. Student back home and student here outside, listen to this story. The little boy. So, once lived a little boy in a very deep forest. He lived with his mom, and his mom never let him out of his house because she said, "This is a very young kid. I don't get him out of my house because some tiger, some lion will eat him. So we are very careful." So we are very careful. But one day, the mother or his mom got sick, very sick. So he needed to ask his son to go out in the forest and find the food to eat. "We are very hungry, but the mother was very sick. So the boy needed to go out to the forest to find the food." And the boy went into the deep forest and found the hunter. So he, "Oh, I need food from the hunter. So maybe I can ask for the food." So he asked the hunter, "Hey, you hunter, give me the food. I'm hungry. I need your food." What the hunger did to him? "Oh, this kid was crazy. Do you think he's going to give him the food? The hunter will give the boy the food, yes or no?" "No, this boy was crazy, so I let him out." So the boy went back home to his mom and said, "My mom, I didn't get the food because I screamed at the hunter and he didn't give me the food." The mom said, "Oh no, you are a stupid boy. You shouldn't have screamed to the hunter. Next time, when you go in the forest, you have to talk to him nicely. Thank you, sir. Can you give me the food?" Very nice. So the boy went to the forest and found, the next day, the boy went to the forest and found the bird. And he remembered what his mom said. So he talked to the bird. "Oh, the bird, would you be my food, please? I'm very hungry now." So what did the bird do to the little boy? The bird flew, "Oh, you stupid boy, I fly away." Okay, so the bird flew away from the boy. So he didn't get the food again. He went back to his mom and told his mom, "Mom, I talked to the birds nicely and the bird flew away. I didn't get the food." So the mom said, "Oh, you stupid boy, you should use the net and the stick. Next time you use the net and use the stick to hit and kill it. Okay? Hit. So the next day the boy went in the forest and found the mushroom. And then he remembered what his mom told. So he used the net and then hit at the mushrooms and crushed it into pieces and went back to his mom. And then the mushroom was in crush. So his mom said, "Oh, you stupid boy again. When you found the mushroom, you should use your hand to grab it softly. Grab it, okay? Next time, you stupid." So the next day, his mom said, "You should use your hand to grab it." The boy went into the forest again and found a beehive. And he remembered what his mom told. "Oh, I should use my hand. So I grabbed it with my hand, the beehive. I had grabbed the beehive with my hand. And then the bee stung me." And then he went back home with this. So the boy said, "Oh, mom, I used my hand. And then the bee stung at my body. It was very hurt." What his mom said to him? "Oh, you stupid boy. You should use a burning torch. You should use a burning torch for the beehive." The mom said, "Okay, tomorrow I will use the burning torch." And then the next day, he went into the forest and found a deer. So he remembered, Oh, my mom said I should use a burning torch. So he carried a burning torch and then he burns the deer tail. And the deer kicked him at his head and then he went back home. Oh, mom, I didn't get the food again because I used the burning torch to burn the deer tail and it kicked me. So his mom said, oh, you stupid boy, you should use an arrow and a bow to kill a deer. The boy took a deep breath and then the next day he went to the forest again. And he found the bush was moving. So he remembered his mom told, I should use a bow and an arrow. So he carried a bow and arrow. And then he shot at the bushes. Phew! And then somebody came out of the bush. It's the hunter. And then the hunter shot at him. Bang! And then the little boy was killed. And he's dead now. So this is the whole story of the little boy. What did you get from this story? What did you learn from this story? What is the motto? เราได้เรียนรู้อะไรจากเรื่องนี้ครับเราได้เรียนรู้อะไรจากเรื่องนี้คิดว่า you have to be adaptable นะครับเราจะต้องรู้จักประยุกต์ใช้ในสิ่งต่างๆนะครับเราจะไม่ยึดติดกับสิ่งใดสิ่งหนึ่งนะครับเราถ้ามีคนบอกเราว่าเราต้องทำสิ่งหนึ่งเราไม่ได้หมายความว่าเราต้องใช้สิ่งนั้นกับทุกอย่างบนโลกใบนี้นะครับเราต้องรู้จักเรียนรู้แล้วก็ปรับใช้ด้วยนะ So can you guess what we are going to learn today? Can you guess what we are going to learn today? About the What did you listen to? What did you listen to? เราฟังอะไรไปเมื่อกี้ The game or the story? The story, right? So today you're going to learn about the story telling, the storytelling.And first of all, you have to know this one. We call sequence charts. Everybody repeat after me. Sequence charts.
4: Sequence chart.
2: What is a sequence chart? Sequence chart is step-by-step chart like this. Step 1, step 2, step 3, step 4, 5, 6, 7, 8, 9, 10. We use a sequence chart to tell the sequence of the story.What is sequence? Sequence mean 1, 2, 3, 4, 5, 6, 7, 8 in order. So we use the sequence chart to tell what happened in the first one, second one, third one, like this. What happens to the story? What happened to the boy, the first one? The boy has seen the hunter and screamed at him. Has seen, what does it mean, has seen? See, saw, seen. The hunter, has seen the hunter.ไปเจอไปพบกับใครนายพานทำไมคุณครูถึงใช้ has seen and scream at him scream แปลว่าอะไร scream ตะโกนเติม ed เป็นช่อง2ทำไมด้านบนเห็นคุณครูใช้ has seen แต่ทำไม scream 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
2: 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Has seen happen first and then talks nicely happen second. And then the boy has seen mushroom and hit them. So we use has seen and hit. And then step number 4, the boy has seen a beehive and grab it. Number 4. And then what happened to him next? What did he see? A deer. So the boy has seen a deer and burn its tail.Right. And number 6, after the boy shot a hunter, he was killed. So this is a sequence chart to tell the order. Order คือลำดับหรือ sequence คือลำดับในการเกิดเหตุการณ์ต่างๆนะ. 1, 2, 3, 4, 5, 6. And you can use narrative tenses, past perfect and past simple to tell which situation happened before, which situation happened after, okay? So, next one. I have a story, the rabbit and a turtle for you. In this worksheet number 18 in your hand right now. 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